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And I know, love to share like we don't care. Inside the flames, make it.

0: someday. 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
0: Ràdio Castelldefels.
2: I'm a dick and the whole world knows it. It's what you said when I left last night. Should have cried on my way back home, but LMAO, bitch, I'm fine. So

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It's just God when he's drunk. Well, this stuff will probably kill you. Let's do another line.

Cartman Sear, to Reba Balloon. Was it Pale at Manzanita or Blind Bob the Raccoon? Pin it on a drifter. They sleep beneath the bridge. One plays the violin.

Someone's crying in the woods. 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And I slammed the crank from Weezer. Slept outside last night and froze. Roadkill has its season, just like anything. It's possums in the autumn and farm cats in the spring. Now there was a murder

neighbor's house or covet thy neighbor's wife, but for some it's murder is the only door they're walking into life. Now they surrounded the house, they took them off in chains, the sky turned black and blue.

by the raven's nest in the rotted roof of Chenoweth's old place. And no one's asking Cal about that scar upon his face, 'cause there's nothing strange about an axe with blood stains in the barn. There's always some kind of killing you gotta do around the farm. Now there's a murder in the red barn.

will never tell what sleeps beneath the tree or what's buried beneath a rock or hiding in the leaves. 'Cause roadkill has its seasons just like anything. It's possums in the autumn and it's farm cats in the spring. Now there's a muddle